0: Estás escuchando
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0: Música W.
1: All right, partner. Keep on rolling, baby. You know what time it is.

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1: 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There were lots of stars at night, and when it rained, they were beautiful, the most beautiful skies, as a matter of fact. The sunsets were.

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1: Greetings, loved ones. Let's take a journey.

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Just make sure you ahead of the game. Just cause I got a lot of fame, super. Prince couldn't get me, change my name, Papa. Puta can't say a slave again, no sign. 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